you do what they told ya. Now you do what they told ya. Now you do what they told ya. Now you do what they told ya.

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0: Fuck, let's figure it out. Fuck, let's figure it out. Let's figure it out.
1: No bullshit.
0: Fuck, let's figure it out.
1: No bullshit.
0: Fuck, let's figure it out. Fuck, let's figure it out.

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1: We're all pinned down by automatic gunfire.